0: Now, ladies and gentlemen, our feature act tonight.
1: Stop! Stop!
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1: 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Ger dig.
2: What are you fucking stupid as a fucking product there? Radiogodis.se. 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
1: 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Sit moves that, that boy saw. Sit

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3: 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Hip hop, hip hop, hip hop, hip hop, hip hop, hip hop, hip hop.

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1: 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This is a song about a young lady that was once in my life. Here's my story. Listen.

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What are you doing? What are you going? Move your feet and start in the game. 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

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Listen, my girl, and clap your hands. 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I get on now, and clap your hands, stand up, and move your feet.

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Listen, my girl, and clap your hand. What are you doing? What are you going? Move your feet and start in the game. 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We are in the jam, we keep the jam.

December 7th, 1941, the Imperial Japanese Navy attacked Pearl Harbor with only 31 ships and 353 raiding aircraft.

December 7th, 1941, a date which will live in infamy. United States of America was suddenly and deliberately attacked with confidence in our armed forces, with the unbounding determination of our people.